0: Autoroute Info, la radio qui veille sur vous 24h sur 24.
1: Yo man.
2: Yo.
1: Open up man.
2: What do you want man?
1: My girl just caught me.
2: You made her catch you?
1: I don't know how I let this happen.
2: With who?
1: The girl next door, you know?
2: Nah.
1: I don't know what to do.
2: So it wasn't you.
1: Alright.

It's not lonely. It's a necessary thing. It's a place I made up. Found out what I made up. The nights I stayed up.

0: you go. There's something I want you to have.
1: Oh, it's beautiful. But wait a minute, isn't this?
0: Yeah, yes it is.
1: But I thought the old lady dropped it into the ocean in the end.
0: Well, baby, I went down and got it for you.

0: écoutez Autoroute Info 107.7.
1: Other than me, girl, you got to change your crazy ways.